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We'd like to thank you for your support. We promise you nothing but good music. Sit down, relax, and enjoy the music. Hey, what's up, man? This is Coco Ose, and you are listening to Exotic Deep, Soulful Anthems. So feel the music, and don't forget to feel the groove, because it's about to go down.

0: This is a groove. 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This is music.
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This is Coco Lose. You are listening to Exotic Tea. Soulful anthems. So feel the music. 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

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This is Exotic Deep, Soulful Anthems. 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
1: Yo, what's up, man? This is Bogan Man. You are listening to Exotic D. Soulful anthems. So feel the music. And don't forget to feel the groove.

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This is Exotic Deep, Soulful Anthems. Sit down, relax, and enjoy the music.

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And this is Exotic Deep. 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Sit down, relax, and enjoy the music.

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This is Exotic Deep, Soulful Anthems. 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

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And this is exotic deep. Soulful anthems. 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

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This is Coco Ilse, and you are listening to Exotic Beat. Soulful anthems, so filled with music. And don't forget to feel the groove, because it's about to go down.

0: 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Sit down.
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0: And it's another Monday morning right here on the Bogart Morning Show. I trust that you're well. Good morning, world, wherever you are. Shout out to you, whether you're tuning in from Facebook, YouTube, or on the Bogart Radio app. We definitely got you right here. The name is Ronnie J. Dre's Extraordinary DJ. How are you guys feeling this morning?
3: I'm feeling good.
0: Oh, nah. Yeah, man. I don't know. Maybe the nation is a bit, you know, yeah. I don't know. Some people are, you know, some people are angry. Some people are sad. But don't worry, guys. We definitely got you right here on the Bogart Morning Show. Because, you know, last night's game was, well, some people are saying it's unexpected. But we all know we're expecting such a certain degree. You know, you got to agree. Mm. So, you know, it tempers with our feelings today. But it's a Monday morning, ladies and gentlemen. You got to be happy. You know what I mean? It's got to be happy. Because, you know, we live on air. So much is going on, man. And, I wanted to ask. Is Bafana Friday still on?
3: I don't know.
4: Dude, wait for Rob to get you.
3: Yeah, please.
0: All right, cool, man. But don't worry, man. We got our boy, the Springboks, is also playing this weekend. So you can choose.
3: Those ones never disappoint.
0: They never disappoint.
3: Chances are we coming back with something when it comes to Mapogo Pogo.
0: Yeah, exactly. But you see what I'm saying? Like, expectations. Like, you know.
3: Those ones never disappoint. When have they ever disappointed us?
0: Yeah, but it is what it is, yeah. Man. You know what I mean? So, yeah, we're definitely going to be looking forward to that, man. Bogart Man once said, what you thought you knew. We also got some news coming down on you. Obviously, Kylie Jenner, you know, they released some AI glasses, obviously, with Meta. ASAP Rocky, you know, saying the internet is too sensitive. And I do agree with him, man. But we're going to dive into that also, you know. But it's a feel good Monday. So, you know, we're going to be diving into that as well. Sports with Rubs in the second hour. And today we got a special one, man. We got a chef of expression. If you don't know what that means, he's gonna definitely going to let us know. He's going to be in the building. He's a funny guy. He's a very funny guy. You're definitely going to see his expression that he does. It's incredible how he, you know, it just changes people's moods with this thing. And obviously the topic of the day that everybody's been grilling me on Twitter and also my WhatsApp status is, you know, if your partner refuses to share their password, is that a red flag? That is the question that, you know, I posed to everybody. And people seem to have mixed feelings, you know. Mm-hmm. But let's talk about it. Download the Bogart Radio app. Let me know what your thoughts are. And do you feel, which side are you on? Is it a red flag or is it not? But if you're noticing these red flags and you're already inside, I don't know, man. I don't know. But it is what it is. Dude, download the Bogart Radio app. Let me know what your thoughts are. This is the Bogart Morning Show. Good morning.

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2: Ladies and gentlemen, the time is exactly 9:37, and like I said before, man, we got the chef of expression in the building, and I can tell you right now, man, this guy isn't just incredible. Even when he rolls in, he was wearing the cap, and you know, he says the same thing that everybody says, like, "Yo, this cap is 700." I'm like, "Yo, bro, look where you at! Look where you at! Look where you at! How you doing, man?"
3: All good, bro. How's it?
2: Fantastic, man. Welcome to the Bogart Morning Show. It's an extraordinary thing, eh? Because I've seen your Instagram. I don't know if you have a TikTok, but your Instagram is definitely quite inspiring sometimes, you know?
3: Yeah.
2: And everything else. Just get the mic close to you.
3: Sweet.
2: Yeah.
3: I'm on TikTok, I'm on Facebook, I'm on Instagram, yeah.
2: Oh, okay, cool. Yeah, no, it's incredible to have you here. You know, you're going to be hosting with us. I don't know if the producer told you that. We're going to keep you for longer here.
3: Yeah. Do you have food in?
2: Yeah, I think we should get the food here.
4: call Hard Rock for that burger.
2: Yeah, man. Yeah, yes. We need to call Hard Rock for the burger, man, because they're doing a $1.99 burger here with the Coke. This burger, if you see, it's extreme.
4: It's actually a patty wrapped in bacon.
2: Imagine. What are they calling the World Cup burger? Yeah, but anyways,
3: we need to call it the come back home burger.
2: hey, yo, man, you gotta start with the violence early this morning, like this, man. Can't start with the violence early this morning, but yeah, man, you gotta give it to them, man. They did their best, eh?
5: Yeah, they tried.
2: They did their best.
3: Did the best the third game.
2: Yeah,
3: the last game. That was not the place for it. A scoring a goalkeeper.
2: You almost wish those last five minutes were in there, eh?
3: Yeah. Mm. You should have started like that.
5: Yes.
3: Not ended the last 5 minutes like that.
5: Yes.
2: The last 5 minutes in the World Cup,
5: yo.
2: Eh?
3: And the videos that I made about them, like, yo, now I need to take them down.
2: Yeah, eh? Nah, man. Yo, it's crazy. But yeah, man, so they're coming back home now?
3: They should. They are coming back home.
2: No, man, don't worry, man. Guys, like I said before, we got the Springboks coming this weekend, man. They're going to redeem us, you know, in some way. But
5: yeah, they never disappoint. They never.
2: All right, cool, man. So it's time for the programming. One said, this is the part. You can fill in whenever you want to fill in. Mm. So I usually just talk about the stories that I go through. So today, I just noticed, apparently, not minding your business and not bothering people, it actually bothers people. Have you guys noticed that?
3: Yeah.
2: Like, guys, I'm minding my own business. And, like, you just get messages like, oh, so you just think you're too cool. Oh, you just think you're like this. No, but I'm just doing me.
3: Remember, your business is other people's business.
2: It's like, yeah, you got a point.
3: Yeah.
4: Like, you're not giving me the tea.
5: Yeah.
2: I'm just disturbed. Like, guys, but I'm doing me. Like, why you have to come over here and do me? So I didn't understand, you know, and I just thought I talk about it, and there was a story, but I'm going to put it out now because I just figured out, yeah, I'm going to expose some people. But but guys, if I'm minding my own business, you should mind your own business. You know what I mean? Even if your business is my business is your business. Okay?
3: If your business is my business, then it is my business to mind your business.
2: Yeah, I guess. Okay, cool. The time's exactly 41 minutes past half 9 o'clock. It's time for What You Thought You Knew.
4: Okay, so do you guys believe that sweating, like going in a sauna, is a good way to detox?
2: I've heard about that.
5: Yeah.
4: What do you think about it?
2: Some people, a couple of people told me about that. They said, it opens the pores, and then the pores, I don't know, something like that.
4: Mm.
2: And then I don't know. All I know is just I feel good afterwards.
4: Mm-hmm.
2: That's all I know.
4: Mm.
2: So I believe them.
4: What do you think you are detoxing?
2: I don't know. You gotta feel good. What do you think it is?
3: I never went into a sauna. Mm. I never went into, I don't know what.
4: Okay, have you steamed again?
2: At the gym, yeah.
4: With chicks in their bucket. Yeah.
3: COVID. During COVID, yeah. Because I had COVID. So my mom was like, hey, Baba, you need to steam. I don't want to lose you. You need to steam. But I don't know, man. Mm. For me, it just opens the thing. Because I was doing it with Vicks and whatnot. But it just opened the thing. I don't know about detoxing and all that.
4: Mm-hmm.
3: I mean, Avelo, when it comes to detoxing, I never... Yeah. I don't think I ever detox.
4: Ever?
3: I don't think so.
5: You've never
3: the only time I detox give brut lugs.
5: Castor
3: oil. Castor oil, yeah.
5: Yes.
3: I don't know. Oh, does it count as detox?
5: Yes,
3: I thought maybe Abu Macha and what.
2: Yeah, I was about to say, man, we need to dive into this.
3: Guys, you come from Kasi, so.
5: Yes.
3: Life ever detox. The next thing you're going to tell me about, I need to go and do yoga. And
4: so there's a whole group of people that believe, like, maybe if I eat a bunch of junk food or whatever, I'm going to go to the sauna and I'm going to sweat it all off. Or I'm babalas, I'm going to go into the sauna and it's going to take all the alcohol out and I'll be all right.
5: There's someone in this building that I don't want to mention. Oh. They believe in that so much. They believe in that so much. But you need to gym a bit.
4: Man.
5: You need to exercise.
2: Now well, you need to exercise, man.
4: Yeah, that's all false. So sweating doesn't detox anything. It just regulates your body temperature.
5: Makes sense.
4: That's literally that's all it does.
5: Yeah, makes sense.
4: That's it. So but enforcing the sweating is not you burning calories hectically because of
3: biology.
4: Yes.
3: Biology.
4: So what a sauna actually helps with, it promotes cardiovascular conditioning, muscle recovery, and stress reduction. So with your heart health, it helps like increase your blood pressure or the pumping of your heart. It helps with your muscle and joint recovery because heat increases blood flow to your muscles.
2: Oh,
4: stress reduction because a sauna lowers your cortisol levels, the same thing that ashwagandha would do for it. Respiratory and skin health, like you mentioned, when you're steaming, the heat can actually help open your airways for breathing. So it's not the sweating. It's the heat.
2: Mm. Yeah, it kind of makes sense, man. Because I felt good when I was in Durban a couple of months ago. Because, yo, that was a sauna. You know, it was a sauna everywhere.
5: Yes.
2: Like, you enter the house, it's a sauna. Like, you go outside. It was even raining, for Christ's sake. It was feeling like I was in a sauna, guys. Mm. Like, there was no, like, you couldn't escape it. Like, it was ridiculous.
4: Mm.
2: But I felt good afterwards. When I came back, Joburg, there was just, the air was just so hot here.
5: I know. Durban has the best weather.
2: Yeah, it does, man.
3: Ish, I wouldn't know. Never been.
2: You can't say that.
3: Never been to Durban.
2: Okay, that means we're going to take you to Durban July with us, hey? We're going to take you to Durban July with us.
3: Mama made it.
2: Yeah, man, this is the Bogle Morning Show. 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
2: 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The name is Ronnie J. Driz, Extraordinary DJ. And it's time for what's on our front page news.
5: So, Kylie Jenner has collaborated with Meta AI and they have released Meta AI glasses.
2: Oh, really?
5: Yes.
4: Is it a fashion piece or what?
5: It's not just a fashion piece. So, there are three types. There is a pair that is just black classics. There is another one that is black, are black, but they have transition lenses. And then they have other ones. I forgot what they are called, but it's a different.
3: I think
5: glasses
3: I saw
5: altogether.
3: It's like
5: yes,
3: it's
5: they
3: like
5: have a different
3: more
5: frame.
3: Two females than
2: those.
3: Yeah.
2: Oh, okay, cool.
5: They
2: I
5: have
2: see, I
5: a
2: see,
5: different see. Frame altogether. So with these glasses, you can take videos. You can.
2: But
5: take
2: the last
5: photos.
2: One you could take videos.
5: Yes.
3: Yeah, nothing changed. It's just that they are not with Ray-Ban anymore.
5: Yes.
2: Oh,
3: they just straight
2: okay,
3: up
2: okay.
3: Meta now.
5: Yes.
3: Technology.
2: Okay. But are they proper now? Because the other one was a bit disappointing though, guys.
3: Now, those ones I liked. This one's you should check the picture.
5: But they are beautiful. They are beautiful. So they allow you to take photos, take videos, translate languages, and interact with AI voices. Okay. Yeah.
2: Yeah, because the other one did look cool, but this one's here. Yeah, I think obviously they're trying to sell something, but Apple is ahead, I guess.
5: But they are beautiful.
3: Apple is ahead how? Because they don't have the glasses.
2: I'm talking about technology-wise, because they've got the whole, what do you call it, that thing
3: but
2: that
3: still,
2: they have.
3: Imagine walking in here wearing that.
5: Yeah, you can't.
3: Nah, come on, bro.
5: You can't.
2: But the quality, guys. But the function, because you know why? It boils down to the functionality of this thing. Mm. What are we using? Like, we're not doing James Bond things here, guys.
3: I just want to... The Apple guys. Apple is this. Apple, the picture quality, that...
2: Yeah, but that's what it is. I mean, at the end of the day, is what you're using it for. And if it doesn't suit me, like, okay, I'm going to take a couple of pictures, but my phone can do that. Like, I'm going to record? What the... What else? I mean, translate languages.
3: That
2: what is
3: thing
2: that?
3: Can record POV, right?
5: Yes.
3: I can't put my phone here. And
5: yeah, you can't. You can't.
3: And walk around. So they do POV.
5: So yeah, some people have argued that these glasses normalize secret recording, and can invade people's privacy.
4: Have you seen someone recording with Meta glasses? It's like a flashlight in your face.
3: Yes, there is those.
5: It's because it has that little light.
2: Mm-hmm.
4: That light is bright. You can see. You can't miss it.
2: Mm. So would you feel uncomfortable if someone's wearing it?
3: No.
2: Yeah, you are. Yeah, you go.
3: They're waking.
2: Yeah.
3: Probably they're waking. They're getting their money.
2: Because
3: A normal person won't just buy those glasses. Those glasses, they're for content creators and whatnot. Mm. Imagine you normal person wearing them, and what are you doing with them after that video? What are you doing with it?
2: You know why? I'm glad that you mentioned that, because what you think they're for, other people use it for different things. Because I think last year or something like that, especially with the other ones,
5: mm-hmm.
2: the kids, when they were still new, the kids were entering exams with them.
5: You know,
2: So yeah, the vigilantes was like, because they didn't know, because like you got all the textbook in your
5: classes.
2: So what's the whole point? You know what I mean? So I don't know, man. I mean, this is the future, but are we really moving too fast? Or I think we're not yet there, but it's somewhere. But I haven't seen the glasses yet. I've done a review. How much are they?
5: They are 11,000 in South African rands.
2: Yeah.
5: You can also answer phone calls.
2: That's the whole phone.
5: And yeah, listen to music.
2: That's a whole phone.
5: So if the volume is to the max, everyone around you would be able to hear what you're listening to.
3: 11K.
2: No, I'm trying to listen to my voice note. Nah, it's
3: No, we good.
2: We good. We good.
3: I'm good. I'm good with the phone and headset.
2: All right, cool. What else we got on our front page news here?
5: What else we have is Mr. ASAP Rocky, who had a concert in Arizona, and he made some really weird comments to his fans. Uh-huh. So what he said was, "You guys are lucky I'm in a relationship now, because if I were single, I'd be sleeping with all of y'all."
2: Yeah.
5: Referring to the beautiful ones.
2: Okay.
5: Yeah. So people feel that was degrading and embarrassing, because he is in a relationship with Rihanna, and Rihanna is an icon.
2: People are, so this guy is saying, is the internet too sensitive?
5: Mm-hmm.
2: I think it is, man. Like, people need to chill. Like, you know what I'm saying? Like, come on, guys. Like, it's just, he's a rapper.
3: Can
2: like,
3: you say that, though?
2: No. You see, that's the thing in our days. In our days, it's almost saying...
3: Not in our days. I understand the internet is soft, but can you say that? You're a woman, bro. Not the internet.
4: I mean, I can
3: woman.
4: Feel it, but don't say it.
2: Was she there?
4: Yeah.
2: No. We know was she there in the same place?
4: But she's going to find out.
3: But she's
4: out.
3: There.
4: She's
3: but she's there. Even if she's not there, she's
5: even
3: there.
5: If she, exactly.
3: She's a woman. Are they married?
5: No, they're not married, but they have three kids together.
3: Like, Rihanna, what are you doing?
2: She chose the rapper.
3: Yo.
2: Yeah, but hey, but she's as wild as the other guy, so it's fine.
3: And
2: so.
3: The name, ASAP Rocky.
2: Yeah, man. Hey, guys, I don't know, man. Like, out of context, I mean... Like, yeah, guys, I would have. But would you consider that cheating as well? saying
5: it's
2: such
5: not cheating, but it's most definitely embarrassing and inappropriate.
3: It's embarrassing, bro.
5: It's inappropriate. You don't say that.
3: Yo, no, you don't. Imagine. I know. Yeah. I wonder if I wasn't married, you.
5: You can't.
2: Yeah, eh? You can't. No, that's exactly what it is. Yeah. That's exactly what it
5: because
2: is.
5: Because it almost sounds like the only thing that's stopping you from doing what you want is the fact that you have someone.
2: Yeah. Yo. Yeah. Hey.
4: Wait, but isn't... Okay,
3: no. No, let's hear it. Let's hear it. Now I want to hear it.
2: We want to hear it now.
4: Like, what if I have a crush on someone and I'm in a relationship, but I'm not going to do anything because I'm in a relationship, but I have a crush?
3: Don't say it.
5: I won't say it. Keep it in your heart.
3: Yeah, just keep
5: it. Keep it in your heart. Yeah.
2: So the action of saying it is where it's wrong.
4: I wouldn't say, oh, baby, I wanted that guy, but because of you, I'm...
3: Yeah.
5: No, just... Okay, let's...
3: You see, it's the same thing.
5: Yes. Okay, let's make a scenario, right? Someone you're in a relationship with is in the entertainment industry, and then they're being interviewed. Mm. And they're like, ha! If it wasn't for that girl back home, you and I, we would have a thing going on.
4: I'd get with his favorite rapper.
2: Yeah, hey?
5: You know, I know you. You know, I shouldn't have
4: someone from his favorite soccer team. Yeah. Now you'll never be able to watch the game the same again.
3: Imagine I can't watch Kaizer Chiefs.
2: If I wasn't with the other team. Yeah, man. Okay, cool. Download the Bogart Radio app if you want to join the conversation right here on the Bogart Morning Show. The name is Ronnie J. Driz, extraordinary DJ. Today we got the chef in the building. When we come back, we're going to be talking all about that. Is it really a chef? Are you really a chef?
3: I'm a security guard.
2: Yeah, okay. Yeah. All right.
3: The outfit is just a fashion statement.
2: So that they feel comfortable. Yeah. Okay.
3: It's for the ladies.
2: All right.

0: All right, cool. It's the one and only Nasty C coming through with KO Scandal. This one here is called Too Much. This is the Bogart Radio. This is the morning show. The name is Ronnie J. Dre's Extraordinary DJ. Speaking about too much things, we got Tamo in the building and AKA the Chef Expression. So I was about to ask, yeah, you said you're a car guy, you know, the whole chef situation is just, you know, it's just a front. Okay, so where does Tamo come from?
1: Macau. Everybody know Macau. Harangua.
0: Next to
1: Harangua. Like a road next to
0: that
1: Harangua.
0: Area.
1: Okay. Yeah, grew up there. It's a small village.
0: Shout out.
1: I'm from there, bro.
0: Just explain to them which part of the geographic.
1: Oh,
0: it is because they live. Ronnie J. Dre's Extraordinary DJ. Speaking about too much things, we got Tamo in the building and AKA the Chef Expression. So I was about to ask, yeah, you said you're a car guy, you know, the whole chef situation is just, you know, it's just a front. Okay, so where does Tamo come from?
1: Macau. Everybody know Macau. Harangua.
0: Next to
1: Harangua, like a road next
0: to
1: that
0: Harangua. Area.
1: Yeah, grew up there. It's a small village.
0: Shout out.
1: I'm from there, bro.
0: Just explain to them which part of the geographic.
1: It is
0: because they look lost.
1: Pitori.
2: Pitori.
1: Yeah.
2: Okay, Pitori. 0 and 2.
1: 0 and 2.
0: Yeah, because who's the different, man? Slang is different. Yeah. Everything is just different, you know?
1: Yeah.
0: Yeah, and expressions. But yeah, but shout out to you, man. And so the whole journey that you do on social media, what made you shift from everything, putting everything together? What you do as a chef, and also just mixing it up with the expression, and where did that come from?
1: So the whole journey was like, I want to start food content. I want to do food content. Babe, I want to do food content. Let's do food content. Help me do food content. Did food content, like, it's not for me. I cook every day. Now I have to do this. Let's chill. It's not for me.
0: Oh, now you have to shoot the content again.
1: Yeah.
0: It's not working.
1: Yeah, it's not working for me. Let's do... Like, okay, let's do a podcast. Let me do a podcast. It's not for me too. I talk a lot. okay, let me do, what's this? Social commentary. So I was doing social commentary on YouTube, right? My channel hit something like 10K subscribers.
0: Wow, got
1: monetized. But
0: there's
1: a but. So I was doing this video. I forgot to blur out the kid's face. My channel got taken down. So that's like 4 years ago. Got taken down. And I'm depressed. Like, now what I do? Nothing. TikTok, let me do TikTok. Now I started talking smack and people relate. Because that's what I do. I talk smack. Oh, people relate to this smack. Okay.
0: But it's a smack with a little bit of truth in it, you know?
1: Mostly honest truth. Like, I speak from my heart, from my mind. Whatever I'm thinking at the time, I'll say it. Or whatever I see on the internet, I'll maybe twist it and make it my own or whatever.
0: Yeah, of course.
1: I blew up on TikTok, blew up on Instagram. Then let me do this. Then I was talking to PD Jokes.
0: Oh, shout out to PD Jokes.
1: It's like my guy. I followed him, he didn't know me.
0: Then one day
1: I'm like, okay, let me just in his DMs.
0: Now he's a cool guy.
1: Can't remember what we were talking about. It's like, dude, I've been seeing your content and you're doing good. Put it on Facebook. On Facebook, that was like last year, October. I had like 12,000 followers. I'm like, okay, I put it there. Blew up. Now, today, I woke up at 200,000 followers. Today.
0: You know what? A lot of people downplay Facebook a lot, man. But like, Facebook has got a lot of people. Like, people don't understand that Facebook is huge.
1: Facebook is
0: it's you. Yeah, it's
1: and
0: huge.
1: When they love you at Facebook, bro, they love you.
0: Yeah,
1: it's not like Instagram.
0: Instagram is
1: Instagram is all about fake.
0: TikTok is passerbys.
1: Yeah.
0: But Facebook.

0: Facebook when is so powerful.
1: They
0: yeah.
1: love you. They love when you, they love
0: yeah.
1: you, right?
0: Yeah.
1: Yeah, because I've always been wondering. I always push Facebook to say, look, guys, you don't understand that Facebook, the power that Facebook has. Mm. Like, it can put your brand out there 10 times fold than the other platforms. Then, yeah.
0: Your gogos are there, your grannies are there, your moms are there.
1: They're all there, bro.
0: We there.
1: Yeah.
0: Except the youth. Except I'm a 2000.
2: Yeah,
0: bro,
2: no.
0: I'm a 2000.
1: They're not there.
2: I don't even know how to use Facebook. I don't even know how to use it. Yo, it's so complicated. Yeah.
0: Yeah, yeah, but she's right, though. There's too many things to click before you get. Like, if you wanna log out, for instance, you can't just say log out.
1: You
0: go somewhere. If you, because I was trying to, there's this other page that I was doing. I wanted to delete that page. I can't. I don't know how to.
1: Oh. Yeah, you're right. But the older people are there, and it's more complicated. Like, but how do they do it? Because it's supposed to be the young.
0: Nah, they're just there for.
1: Yeah.
0: Yeah. Older people, they just there to scroll.
1: As long as they arrive and the account is set up, it's fine.
0: Yeah, like, okay. Like, he's my son.
1: Yeah. Well, I fight with people in this building, man. It was like, why not? I don't do Facebook. And I'm like, how?
0: How?
1: How do you not? Like, how? How
0: bro,
1: you
0: I'm cooling in Facebook. I think I was the first person after Mike Sega on Facebook.
1: Because it's amazing, though.
3: The only reason I had a Facebook account because my mom was like, please download Facebook. Mm. You need to be entertained. You are very bored, so download Facebook.
1: Oh my god!
3: I didn't want it.
1: Obviously.
3: Yeah, but and now I only have it because work forces me, Ronnie, to have Facebook.
1: Yeah, I gotta tell you, like, man, like, guys, come on, we gotta be on Facebook somehow.
3: He's the only reason.
0: But you gotta be on Facebook.
3: No.
0: And if you're on Facebook and not following me, you're doing something
3: wrong. I even linked my Facebook to my Instagram, so I don't even have to open Facebook to post on it.
0: Yeah, that's the great thing they did. Because if you post there, everything goes there.
1: No, they had to get the youngins somehow.
0: Yeah.
3: That's how they got me, Shin.
1: Somehow.
3: There's no other way,
1: you know. But yeah, but shout out, man. I love the journey, and you know, you we can certify as a comedian now, right?
0: No,
1: do you do stand up?
0: Will
1: never thought about it?
0: No, I cook for a living.
1: No, you're not doing for a living. You don't like pretty jokes. Pretty jokes doesn't do stand up.
0: He doesn't do stand up.
1: Hey, no. Wait a minute. It's in the name, but he doesn't do it.
0: No.
1: Pity jokes. Which one is this one?
0: He jokes.
1: Yeah, he jokes.
0: He jokes. Stand up is something, bro. I actually wrote a stand up and I couldn't.
1: I couldn't
0: deliver it.
1: Yeah.
0: Because you see, my those 15 seconds videos that you see on my Instagram and on my Facebook. It's just 15 seconds, but let me tell you something. When you get that 15 second, it took me 3 minutes to make that 15 second video.
1: Yeah, because I was watching a podcast also, I think it was Paul Potts.
0: Yeah.
1: You're saying, guys, it's not easy.
0: It's not easy.
1: It's not easy doing, standing up there and you're thinking we're just cracking these jokes. A lot goes
0: memorizing, making it a story, making it make sense.
1: Yeah.
0: And having delivery. Punchlines after punchlines. After punchline in a story format. This guy's no.
1: They do
0: much
1: know.
0: Respect to Pop-Ups and all the guys. It's something else. You can't do it.
1: Maybe that's why. Maybe that's why pity jokes don't do. Maybe run away. Right away. But yeah, it's incredible, man. Like, comedy does a lot of things, but it's another form of comedy, I guess. You know, because a lot of people are doing it online, and I don't know, man. We need to find a way to also quantify it in a way.
0: And call me a comedian.
1: Yeah, not call me. Call you something else.
0: I'm an expressionist.
1: Expressionist. Expressing the things in
0: different
1: ways. I
0: express myself.
1: Yeah, but there is a little bit of truth in it, and also there is there's a lot. In fact, there's a lot of truth in it, and there's a lot of what do you call it? Inspirational. Kind of like in some of your content as well, which does help people, you know, because when someone wakes up and then he looks at that video and then you just tell them like, hey, you need to get up and go.
0: Yeah, sure,
1: you know,
0: just do it.
1: Yeah, just do it, you know. And
0: like I tell people whatever you think that people are thinking of you, they are thinking it.
1: They're thinking
0: so it. Just never mind them. They will think it even if you're wrong or right. They'll think it.
1: They'll still mind your business.
0: Yeah,
1: they still mind you.
0: They still mind you.
1: They still mind you. Like, yeah, they'll still bother you for it. Because
0: I tried to put inspiration code there as well, because yeah, my mom is like, dude, you know I'm a pastor, right?
1: Can't be out here doing it.
0: Yeah. Can't be, you can't be doing that, effing everybody, effing this, effing that.
2: You need to balance.
0: And now that I'm doing it, it's like, nah, you see, you have a calling.
1: You're always going to say that.
0: You have a calling. And now I'm a bishop. You need a pastor in like, it's my mom. Go in there.
1: You know, if your dad or your parents are a pastor, as soon as you start doing something, one small tiny thing of talking, or maybe just inspire one small person, like, you have a calling.
0: Yeah, it's a calling. I told you.
1: I told you about
0: this. I've been telling you.
1: Like, guys, you know.
0: And my mom doesn't understand this thing. Everything that I say or do is a prank. Like, no, you're pranking us. I'm like, no, I'm just saying it.
1: No, yeah. It's not what it is.
0: Yeah.
1: Oh, yeah. But she doesn't, maybe she doesn't understand where it comes from. But all she sees is the message behind it. She's like, yeah. We need to put
0: yeah, when I do the messages, she DMs. It's like, yeah, you see now. This is my son.
1: Of course, she's proud, man. Yeah. She's got to be proud, man. Yo, yeah. All right, cool, man. 8 minutes past the hour, 10 o'clock, man. When we come back, we're probably going to have Rob with some sports. But also, when we come back, we're going to have Feel Good Mondays. We're going to be awarding some awards to people, I guess. That's what we're going to be doing. Good morning.

0: the one and only DJ Sammy coming through with the squad day. Low key LMK. We got Kali Pulse on this one here, man. Shout out. This one's called Shelele. Because you got to get up and grind, guys. You know what I mean? It is what it is. The time is exactly 11 minutes past the hour, 10 o'clock. And Chantel's got some awesome news for you.
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0: And also just head over to Hard Rock as well. Watch the FIFA World Cup at Hard Rock Cafe, Johannesburg. And for all the football fans out there right here, I know our boys ain't in no more. But listen, the World Cup still continues, guys. The big matches are coming. Once, if you enter Hard Rock Cafe, you can just buy the burger, the $1.99 burger, and with the Coca-Cola. And just like that, you get to stand a chance to win an exclusive match viewing for 10 people, food, or for 10 guests and Coca-Cola beverages, Jack Daniels, Clip Drift beverages, all included there. All this valued at 10,000 Rand. So it's 10 of you and it's going to be 1,000 Rand per person. So you definitely want to visit Hard Rock and enjoy the World Cup atmosphere. Stand a chance to win big right now. So you can go and watch the match. All the matches they're going to be viewing at Hard Rock. So you definitely want to go there because they're partnering up with Coca-Cola. And it's going to be an exciting one. Right. So... any other competitions we got?
1: Not yet, good? But we are cooking something. Yeah.
0: All right, cool. So when we come back, man, we did ask a question earlier on, man. And it's been staring some... Yeah, I will read the comments. I've been staring some things, man. If your partner refuses to share their password, is that a red flag? That is the question that I raised earlier on. And we'll come back. We want to dive into that.
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0: Style is rhythm. This is the Bogart Morning Show once more again. The name is Ronnie J. Dre's extraordinary DJ. We got Tabo in the building, the chef expression. Not only does he express his talent in food, but he also expresses it with his emotions and through his comedy and everything else. Quite exciting. So what do you think, man? If your partner refuses to share their password, is that a red flag?
5: Definitely. Okay. There's no other way about it. Like you can't say maybe there's no. Password no. Or nothing.
0: Yeah, man.
5: So you see, in my house, I got two kids, one wife.
1: Just yeah.
5: One. Same password. Yeah. Everybody will use the same password.
0: Makes sense.
5: Yeah. No lies. Same password. Because what happens if maybe you collapse?
0: Yeah. And I need to get.
5: Oh, I don't know. Whatever emergency arises,
0: and it's in your phone.
5: It's in your phone. You're not there. I can't contact you. What do I do? What do I do?
0: Yeah, man. Because,
5: what is in your phone that you don't want your partner to see?
1: Exactly.
6: Like, yeah, what's exactly. Your GPT history?
5: But what do you do? What do you do? What's your GPT?
0: Yeah, huh?
6: You know, so it's like someone's in your calculator history. Sometimes you don't want them to know that you forgot what this plus this is.
1: No.
6: Someone out there hears me and I know it.
5: No one hears you, mama.
6: Someone hears me.
0: No, so you can't keep a little bit of privacy to yourself, like a little bit of nyana or something like that. But you got a good point, though. Like, if it comes to that.
6: I can raise you one. What if I don't want you to see the conversations I have between myself and my parents? For example,
1: that's okay.
5: There's no secret.
1: That's okay.
6: But I'm talking to my dad.
5: Yeah, when the moment you step in a relationship and you say this is a serious relationship,
0: the serious
5: secret,
0: key point.
5: Secret out.
6: No, listen, it's my father.
5: It's your father.
6: When I, as a boyfriend, as my husband, what right do you have to go and engender yourself in mine and my dad's business?
5: But at that moment, I'm your boyfriend who's becoming a husband.
6: How do I know that you're going to become my husband?
5: Serious relationship, I said.
6: I ended a serious relationship last year.
5: Then
0: it's a problem.
5: Because of the phone, you see, it's because of your
0: chip.
5: It's because of the calculator.
0: So a lot of people are saying that's a danger red flag. Also, we should have done a poll for this one here, because a lot of people are saying no, but some are saying yes, and some are saying not everyone has the right to their privacy, unless you're thinking of going through their phone to see what they're not being loyal to you or not. Like, so I think it boils down to a question of, are you loyal or not? Loyalty. Or something like
5: but
0: that.
5: But you see, if you're going into somebody else's phone, right? Mm-hmm. And you're looking for something, you'll find it. Even if it's not there, you'll find it. Trust me.
0: That is true, eh?
5: Even if it's not there, there will be someone shallering you. Again, in your phone. Oh, now they're shallering
0: you. Yeah, it's your fault.
5: It's your fault that you've been shallered.
1: No, trust me. I wouldn't have someone that is shallering me while I'm in a serious relationship on my phone.
5: But
1: that will never happen.
0: No, but what if I mistakenly gave somebody your number?
1: And then they just... You know
0: because
1: what?
0: You didn't give the number.
1: It will never happen.
5: Okay. What if he starts shallering you? He has your number.
0: Yeah.
1: No, I will call him out.
0: It's not anyone's fault.
1: I will call him out.
0: But your partner has seen it already.
5: He's seen it before you call him out.
1: No, I will call it out, because it's something that is non-existent.
6: So there are men that will have a problem with that even taking place in the first place.
5: Yeah.
6: Even you saying, hey, it's the fact that it happened.
0: So how do you handle that situation?
1: Can I say this, right? In a work environment, I respect my colleagues and my colleagues respect me too. And I don't think there's any of my colleagues that would ever wake up feeling like they can test me things that are out of line. I don't think that would ever happen. And I don't think somebody would ever give out my number to a person that I don't know.
5: You've been family zone, bruh.
1: It can happen. As far as DMs go, my page is private, so nobody could like send me a message. No.
5: Okay. There's another question I want to ask. Why do people have private accounts?
0: I don't get it.
5: Please.
1: I have a private account because I'm not friends with everyone that's on the internet. So my page is for the people that are close to me.
0: That they should just see that. Because sometimes...
6: My account is private because I'm limiting access. Perfect. I get a lot of unsolicited pictures from men. I get a lot of DMs. They are thirsty outside Bandla.
0: Yeah, your answers are coming. Eh?
6: So I'm limiting. Your answers are coming now. I'm limiting that interaction. Like, I realize it's less when my account is private.
5: Let's do a group chat.
1: Oh, perfect.
5: Let's do a group chat one time. If you want to meet.
0: Yeah, just go on WhatsApp and do a group chat.
6: Yeah, but not everyone on the internet deserves to have my WhatsApp number.
1: Yes.
6: No, you can be on my Instagram, but I don't want you on my WhatsApp.
1: Exactly.
0: This is complicated. Oh, this is complicated. But
6: there are levels to these things.
1: Yes, 100%. I fully agree with Firoza.
0: Because I thought of putting my account on private. Then I was like, but why? You know, because at some point I didn't want somebody to see something. But I'm just like, it's just one person.
5: Block.
6: You know, you can restrict a person from seeing certain things on your account.
0: Yeah, and then, but then I thought, like, what if there's like other 100 people like this? Then I was like, you know what? It's fine. I'm going to put whatever I put. Because I want you guys to see what I'm doing. You know what I'm saying? Whatever I post,
5: like we say,
0: I want
5: you. Our business.
0: you want my business. My business is your business. So yeah, let's do it. And like, I gotta supply with something. Mm-hmm. But go there. So but don't say like, come in my DMs now and say, hey, why haven't you don't talk to me? Like, no, but I'm just minding my own business. But I gave you the business on social media, so go there. Mm-hmm. You know what I mean? That's what it is for. That's what Instagram is for.
5: Sure.
0: But man, I don't know. But it also raises questions if you're account is private also with your partner. Do you think it does?
1: No.
0: It doesn't?
1: No.
0: Because I'll be like, why is your account private also? Because I'll feel some type of way.
1: Mm-mm.
0: Also, like, why? Because mine is not. And I want everybody to see.
5: But it's not a competition.
0: We're together.
1: It's not together.
5: We're not competing.
1: Yeah,
5: we're competing.
1: No.
5: You do you. You can be in the same relationship, but you do you. She does she.
1: Yeah.
5: You get what I'm saying? Mm-hmm. If she wants to be private and when you want to be exposed, like my wife, zero post. on all her social like media. Zero posts. She's there. She's watching.
0: Yeah, those people, they just watch. They are watching.
5: Yeah, she's the watcher, that one. And a liker. You're my liker.
0: Yeah. Oh, my liker. Yeah. I didn't know that one. Mm-hmm. That's a good one. That's a good one. So a lot of people are saying, no, it's not a red flag.
1: Nah, is a red flag. It is. You should be comfortable to leave your phone.
0: I can leave my phone. It's got the password.
1: You should be comfortable.
5: Leave it
1: no,
5: open.
1: No. Right. You should be comfortable to leave your phone open. Otherwise, then you shouldn't be in a serious relationship.
5: Like, for instance, today, I wanted to download this app on my wife's phone. Like,
0: The Boga Radio app. Yeah.
5: I'm like...
1: Yes. Like...
5: And I spelled it wrong. And like, it doesn't have it. They don't have it.
0: Personally, I forget my own password, so I don't care if she knows my password or not. Personally, so I don't. It doesn't matter to me. Personally, to me, it doesn't matter whether I know a password or not. But by the day it comes that, you know, there's an emergency like that, that's when it becomes an issue. But I've got ways. I've written it down somewhere. I know, like, I have to go there. But
5: I don't think your phone password.
0: Like, there's too many things happening, brother. Come on. Like,
5: it's too. It's
0: don't
5: phone
0: you forget
5: numbers.
0: Your
5: it's
0: own birthday sometimes?
5: My birthday. Yeah, Baba, I celebrate. What do you see when it comes to? Nah. Don't celebrate my birthday. It's awkward. It's on.
0: It's awkward.
5: It's on the 24th of January. Just
0: yours is off. No, yours is.
6: You need a payday that's on the 20th.
5: No. I switched it. It's now. It's every Christmas.
1: Sure.
5: Every Christmas is my birthday, because every Christmas is a gathering. They're celebrating my birthday.
0: They're celebrating the birthday.
5: And my niece too is on the same day.
0: So you paired it.
5: Yeah, like, uncle, I'm like,
1: yeah.
5: I'll bake you a cake.
0: Yeah, man, the time's exactly 23 minutes past our 10 o'clock. When we come back, we're definitely discussing, if your partner refuses to share their password, is that a red flag? So only if they refuse to share. But if you don't ask for it, it's not a red flag that there is a password, right? If you don't know it, it's not a red flag.
1: If you've never asked for it, then it can't be a red flag.
5: But why would you be asking for his password or her password?
0: Yeah, that's the question. You know
5: why
0: what I'm saying?
5: Why would you be asking for passwords?
0: All right,
1: no,
0: cool.
1: Maybe you want to ask something like, baby, please borrow me your phone.
5: To do what?
1: To, I don't know what.
0: Yeah, to take a picture. That's why I have an iPhone, because you can swipe down.
1: No, man, no.
0: I've had those cases before, eh? Like, you know, I'm being screwed now. But anyway, download the Boga Radio app. Let me know what you think on the morning tab, man. Good morning.

0: It's the boys from Pretoria there. They got the whole slang going on, man. Shout out to them. This is the Bogut Morning Show. The name is Ronnie J. Driz, extraordinary DJ. We did ask a question. Is it a red flag if your partner doesn't share the password with you? If they refuse, actually. If they refuse to share the password. So, does your partner have the right to read the... Is it about conversations or what? Or does your partner have the right to know your password?
1: I don't think it's more so about conversations. I think...
0: Well, there's two
1: your
0: things
1: partner here. Having your password is not for them to go through your phone.
0: Yeah, exactly. Yeah.
1: It's not for that.
0: Yeah, because now if your partner is also going through your messages and everything, now that's a reference.
1: Yeah, it's not for
2: but
1: that.
2: But that's what they want it for.
1: Really? I don't know.
2: That's what they want your password for. They want to go through your messages. They want to go through your gallery. Some men will go as far as checking your Bluetooth connectivity history to see that you were connected to a VW, then you were connected to a BMW, then you were connected to an Audi on Saturday.
3: And Wi-Fi.
2: Yeah, and Wi-Fi as well.
0: It sounds like something that you do.
3: We check the Wi-Fi.
0: the amount of
2: it's been done to me.
0: the amount of detail you have with
2: it. It was done to me, and I was asked, like, so... And then the amount of VWs here.
1: Sure.
3: Yeah, but sorry. Now we why?
0: If it was Kias and Picanto, I would understand. But hey, VW. VW is too much, man. Yeah, man. So I think, you know, the password is being restricted because of such things as well, man. Like you said, there might just be a message, random message. It's got nothing to do with you. And now it looks like you're actually doing something. So it's best you just don't go through the phone if you do have the password. And also, the password is supposed to be used for emergencies because you two trust each other, right?
1: Yeah, I don't think there should be a need. I don't think there should be a need for someone to go through your gallery, your messages, and stuff like that.
3: But in your gallery, she said something about gallery. You saying something about gallery. What's in your gallery that you're hiding?
1: No. There's nothing. It's just an example from the top of my head.
2: For example, a girl's could be sending you pictures. In a guy's case, you could find screenshots that your girl was taking of other conversations to send to the group chat. That's how you find things in the gallery.
0: Oh, yeah.
2: And once I trusted someone, because you were saying, remember when you were saying serious relationship, that's when you have the passwords and the everything. Mugai once went into my banking app and sent himself money. So what do you do?
0: Wait, doesn't the banking app have a different password?
2: Nah. Yeah, but like when you are serious relationship,
0: they also want that?
2: You are together. People will go in your banking app and send themselves money.
1: I don't think a person that does that really cares for you.
2: People won't wake up one day and decide I'm that type of person. They'll catch you when you're off guard. They know they know I want to do this one day. I want to be able to get to the level where you trust me that much. So I'm going to get you to the point where now you are in a position where I can go into your phone and do whatever
3: it is. You'll find that he's broke. You'll find that he's broke and he's ashamed to ask for money.
0: Yeah,
3: because like I have the password. Let me just send myself 50 rand.
1: That is stealing.
3: To go to work.
1: That is stealing.
3: That's theft. But you know what?
1: Stealing.
2: People will do that to you. You'll think you know a person. They'll do it to you.
1: I've never experienced that shame, and I don't wish.
2: They will Apple Pay there on your phone.
0: Your wallet. Okay, so.
3: Yeah.
0: So this is two different things here. So we got the serious relationship, and then we got the married couple. The married couple, I think, like he said, it should be in that circle of things. But in a serious relationship, it's different. Like
3: when you married, you share everything, emails, emails. No.
0: Yeah,
3: honestly, it is. I miss my emails. Like I really miss like important emails. I miss them. So she'll get the notification or whatever. I don't know how. Or she goes through my email. She's like checking, but she'll tell me, oh, so and so emailed, so whatever. Yeah, so you need to reply. Like for instance, school things. I miss them. She handles that.
0: Yeah.
3: So that's the whole ecosystem. When it comes to e-marriage, you need to share things. If you don't share things, you'll miss something, especially as a man, trust me.
0: And now you're definitely,
2: you know, there are people who cheat via emails.
3: Hey, Antoine.
2: So they will check your emails also.
3: Even via notes.
2: Yes.
3: A note app.
2: Yeah.
3: It's
0: 2026.
1: Yeah, but I know this is deep.
0: Who does that?
1: I know. No.
3: When we share notes,
0: who does that?
1: That is crazy.
2: You'll be surprised.
1: Ah. That is crazy.
0: Like, also, who's accepting it?
2: We'll
0: like,
2: log like, into yeah. Fortnite at the same time. We'll
0: you know too much.
1: Sure.
3: Now you got history. Tell us more.
0: Hey, man.
2: We'll like, log on to our PS5s at the same time. Fortnite. Chatting.
0: Yeah, Fortnite is becoming a thing. Yeah.
2: Exactly. We in Roblox.
0: Hey, Roblox. Like,
3: now
0: I
3: I'm missing my son.
0: Yeah, I was chilling with my nephew at the time. We played Fortnite, and I was just like, "What are all these people?" You know, and now, like, they talk through the there's a yeah. communication thing.
2: Yeah.
0: And now they even have a group chat WhatsApp also. Yeah. That they're in. Like, how does, like, the WhatsApp is on? They, like, yo, do
2: there's
0: this.
2: There's Discord, like, by the way.
3: Especially
2: Telegram. To,
3: especially Fortnite, bro.
0: Mm-hmm. Yeah, Fortnite, eh? Mm-hmm. Guys, we're sleeping on Fortnite, man. Mm-hmm. Something needs to be done.
1: I'm so shook.
2: Something your gamer done. Boyfriend has a gamer girlfriend, yeah?
1: Yeah.
0: And they were all together, hey, boys and girls. Like, everybody's there. Like, what is this world that we're looking at here?
1: Yeah.
0: And that other one, Call of Duty, like, everybody's there. Like, the Hans, everybody's there.
3: Everybody's mm-hmm. there, yeah.
2: Mm-hmm.
0: Like, what is going on here? Is
3: I
0: that
3: need
0: is
3: to
0: that
3: go
0: way
3: back
0: everybody?
3: To Call of Duty, actually.
0: Nobody's on the street now. Mm. It's not happening on the streets now. Like, we left WhatsApp, we left everything. We just find each other there.
2: Yeah.
3: My son is only 8. He's like, Dad, I need to go touch grass. I'm like, what? Because he's been on Fortnite. I'm like, I need to touch grass. Boy, come, let's play.
1: Sure.
0: They need to touch grass. Yeah, man. Yeah, the serious thing, man. We need to look at these youngsters and also what, because they're spending too much time on Fortnite, man. They don't want to come outside.
3: Yeah.
0: They don't want to come outside. It's just, it's getting upset. Like, I was with my niece and he came over for the weekend. It was just Fortnite. They were just there.
1: Mm.
0: Like, and then we went out and was like, what time, uncle? What time were we going to play Fortnite? Huh? But I thought, you know, when you go back home, you're still gonna play the Fortnite. You come here, you still wanna play the Fortnite, like how, Sway?
3: But I think we need to make the outside more entertaining for them. Mm. More interesting. Because
0: yeah.
3: for us it was interesting. For us, we used to dlala makusha.
1: Yes. Pakaritina, pakamatini.
0: Yeah.
1: Those indigenous games.
0: The bricks.
1: Yes. Yeah.
0: The bricks, yeah. I was thinking other day I said, you know, the malls need to do something. They need to create initiatives or something. Be innovative to get the kids to the mall. Yeah, that's how they're going to survive also.
2: Sure. What malls are you going to? The malls I go to have massive play areas in the middle of them.
1: Yeah.
0: Massive
2: free ones. Yeah, free ones.
0: So that, yeah, the restaurants and the shops can be the byproduct of that. But at least get the people there. That's the only way.
3: Yeah. Especially the kids.
0: The kids, they have to say, Mommy, I want to go to the mall. Mm. They don't do that.
2: Mine does.
3: So we used to
2: which malls do you
3: remember? Yeah, we used to go to the mall, eh? Just go to the mall.
2: Yes.
3: No money, nothing. Just go there. I was at the mall. There was this mall. I don't think
0: now
3: it's still
0: think
3: there.
0: About it, strange.
3: Yeah. Kopitori, there's this mall called Tramshed.
2: Okay.
0: Yeah.
3: During the 2000s, actually the 1990s, Flip, I'm old.
0: The 1900s.
3: The 1900s. We used to just go there and park.
0: Is,
3: just park there.
1: Yeah,
0: it was weird. Now that I'm thinking of it, it was weird, but it was so normal back then.
3: Yeah.
0: It's just to chill. Like, how? What are we doing?
3: You have 10 rand, you know you're going to play maybe 5 games. Then you're done. You're still going to chill with the guys and then go home.
0: And I really did think about it. Like, when we go back home, just maybe the TV, after the TV, like, what were you doing? Like, what I'll just sit.
3: Radio.
0: Oh, yeah, radio as well. Radio. Yeah.
3: You see, I was big on radio. I don't listen to radio that much anymore, but I was huge. When it comes to radio, YFM,
0: yeah,
3: Fresh. Okay. I used to Fresh and Tato.
0: Used to be entertaining. And I heard the back as well.
3: Yeah, then Kabzela. Yes, it used to be huge for me. Radio. I used to listen to radio 6 hours straight or maybe 10 hours straight.
0: Mm. Wow.
3: Yeah.
0: Hey, to see this.
3: Yeah.
1: I think even in TV though, that was peak television. Yeah. Like,
0: yeah,
1: the storylines, everything was just nice. Everyone knew that 6:30 is 6:30. You need to go watch something.
3: Eating.
0: Or 5
1: yes.
0: o'clock.
2: For me, 5 o'clock. SpongeBob.
0: 5 o'clock.
2: Two.
1: You see.
0: Nah, 5 o'clock.
2: Dragon Ball.
1: Yes,
2: Dragon Ball
1: Z, the bold and the beautiful. Everything that was on SABC was amazing.
3: Who remembers DCC?
0: Yeah.
2: I don't.
3: Disney's Cartoon Cafe.
2: Nope.
0: No, that one.
3: Yeah. I'm not old, I'm ancient.
0: that was way before the Nickelodeons and the white. That was way before. Oh, that is ancient. Yeah, man. But yeah, guys, it's time to close it off. But thank you so much for coming through, Thabo. It was quite nice sharing your expressions. And do you have a quote that you want to leave the people with here?
3: The code?
1: Yes.
0: Mm-hmm.
3: Do you?
0: Mm. Even the one you did today.
3: No, it's fine. You? I didn't do anything today because of her.
2: I'm sorry. I am sorry. Ah. And also, if I want to taste your food, where can I taste your cookies?
3: Oh yeah, I'm at Lindawa Golf Course. Okay. It's a golf course. There's a pedal cafe as well. Okay. So yeah, there's two restaurants. There's two restaurants. One for the golfers and the other one for the pedal, but same company.
0: Mm-hmm. I see.
3: Shoo, Baba, we kill it. Glendower, it's in I forgot the area.
2: What's your specialty dish?
3: Food.
0: Just in the hall. Just as a whole.
3: Food.
2: Okay.
3: Food.
2: Okay.
3: Yeah. They will ask you that as a chef. You know, they will ask you that.
2: You could be a pastry chef.
3: No, no, no. I'm just an all round chef. Self taught chef, by the way. Yeah.
1: Oh, yes.
0: What's the difference?
3: I didn't go to school for it, but yeah, I managed to become a sous chef in one of the top hotels in South Africa.
2: Wow. I love that.
3: Ooh, yeah, yeah. Cool. I was
0: that
3: there.
0: You're that good then.
3: Then COVID hit, then poof. Yeah, I'm that good. I'm
0: that good. They don't ask for the papers. You're that good.
3: Yeah. No. They're like, Baba, let me cook for you. Like, the experience is there. The food is there. Mm-hmm. Taste is, hire me.
0: Hey. Yeah. That must be extraordinary.
3: Once I cook, you'll hire me. Thanks. Which for you, you hire me.
0: So anyways, what made you into cooking though?
3: Sure. So my dad was a chef. That's not the story. Yeah, that's not the
1: story. So you did go to school because your dad was a chef.
3: He never cooked for us. He never cooked.
2: Oh, no. Okay.
3: No. I actually started cooking when I was like one.
0: Oh. Well, now you got
3: I was into food when I was one. Sorry, I was into food when I was one. I got banned because of umdogo. Mm. Yeah, I was like trying to reach the food all the time. Trying to reach the food. That's what my family tells me. When I was 12, I was cooking for myself. Then I got banned. Like I got like banned scars here.
2: Oof.
0: So how do you arrive at that?
3: I got banned scars. You know. Prima stuff.
2: Mm-hmm.
3: Yeah, we're using Prima stuff. Then there's oil, there's chicken, and then I was trying. Then I got burned food. Then I burned myself. But yeah, got into cooking. I was a waiter.
0: Okay.
3: I started. It's like a long story though, but let me make it short. I was a waiter, a chef of mine, like same street.
0: Okay.
3: On a Monday, he used to go to the markets, or even Tuesday on market. But because it was a quiet place, like it was a guest house, so we used to do events more. No walk-ins minimal. So he was out. Then this couple came in. They wanted food. No chef.
0: And then from there,
3: I saw this guy cook. Put on an apron, cook. Then I've been cooking ever since.
0: Wow.
3: I've been cooking for like 16 years now.
1: Sure.
0: Wow.
3: I've been cooking for 16 years.
0: Definitely. It's God's will then. God's will, definitely, man.
3: Yeah. And
0: Okay, cool. The social media, just for those people who are wondering, like, hey, what is this guy on about?
3: Social media, just Google. I'm Googleable now. I'm Googleable now. Just Google Thabo Ngube or Chef of Expressions. 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I'm Chef of Expressions on TikTok. 100,000. I'm hitting 100,000 on Instagram
0: shut up.
3: I just hit 200,000 on Facebook. I do motivational quotes. I do funny things, but long form is coming soon. Long form is coming soon.
0: We can't wait for that.
2: Can watch you cook.
3: Hopefully,
2: yay!
3: Yeah. Hopefully,
0: and do some expression.
3: I'll be expressing myself on the plate
2: while you are cooking.
3: Oh, yeah, okay. And I promise my followers on Facebook that I'm doing a kitchen party if I hit 100,000 before the 30th of June. So I did it.
2: Mm.
3: So the kitchen party, guys, it's on.
0: When is it?
3: It's gonna be spring or summer. I can't do it during winter. I'm allergic to winter. So
0: all right. I wanna have fun, I wanna be there, I want
3: it to be in the park somewhere, and I'll be cooking for them, and they'll be giving money.
0: All right, cool, man. Thank you so much for joining us, man.
3: Yeah.
0: All right, cool. This is the Pocket Morning Show. We're signing out. We're back.
3: Oh, yeah, the code. I just thought of the code. Don't stop. Honestly, don't stop. Because people stop when they think it's not going their way, and they stop. They will stop because they didn't go to school for something. People will always stop. I don't know if I'm making sense, but people stop during the journey. I would have stopped during COVID. I would have stopped when my YouTube was demonetized or taken down.
0: Yeah.
3: I would have stopped when I don't know, but I would have stopped if something bad, like during COVID, I didn't stop.
0: All right, shout out to you, man. Sure. And shout out to everybody who tuned in on YouTube, Facebook, and also on our Bogart Radio app. We'll do this again on Wednesday. Good morning.

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3: How far about it? I've been using it for a while, man. What's the zigzag? What's the peanut?

0: a chance to win a 1,000 rand Canelo voucher. 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